pounce on you. Bad little kid, pounce on you. Bad little kid, pounce on you. Bad little kid, pounce on you. Bad little kid, pounce on you. Bad little kid, pounce on you. Bad little kid, pounce on you. Bad little kid, pounce on you. Bad little kid, pounce on you. Bad little kid, pounce on you. Bad little kid, pounce on you. Bad little kid, pounce on you. Bad little kid, pounce on you. 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

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First you will, then you won't. 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

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It's coming back, clear the track, jump and shout till it starts to fade out. Now you're with it.

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Those last few tracks that you heard were Radiation Vibe by Fountains of Wayne off of Fountains of Wayne. Then we had Ex-Girlfriend by No Doubt off of Return of Saturn. That song is very schmo, my cat. That's what we were saying. So if you know schmo, then you'll agree. But most of y'all don't know schmo. But she's very Y2K, but you will know her once you listen to that song. All right, before that, we had Wendy Clear by Blink-182 off of Enema of the State. Then we had Commerce, Texas by Ben Queller off of Sha Sha. Then we had Your Kiss by The Muffs off of Alert Today, Alive Tomorrow. To start it off, we had Someday by The Strokes off of Is This It. But to start off the show, I have to name it again, we had Summer 2000 by Etc., and that is off of Stardust. And we're going to be playing another Etc. song, and we've got one more at the end as well, because this whole Y2K playlist, I mean, the best band to fit the theme is Etc., in my opinion, so we just had to do it. Alrighty, folks, this next track is another great song by Etc. This next song is Another Girl by Etc. off of Stardust. 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Enjoy these next few tracks.

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And welcome to Let It Radio right here on BFF.FM on a absolutely beautiful Sunday out there in San Francisco, California. Hanging out down here on Cap Street at the BFF.FM studios playing some scratchy old 45s. That was Chuck Berry from 1956, while he was still kind of doing his blues thing, just about ready to go into rock and roll. But that was on the Chess label, 45 RPM. Let's keep it going here with a little bit of Wilson Pickett. This is on the Atlantic label. And this is Wilson Pickett doing Don't Knock My Love, Part 2, right here on Let It Radio, BFF.FM.

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1: 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Well,

blessed father, anointed by fear of death. Do you feel the lies creep on by, as soft as baby's breath? Do you beg that truth will set you free? Are you shackled by the keys? Well, if I was you, I'd stay strapped in, cause all